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0: I feel alright.
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0: Every time I think about you, you've been so good to me. You.

0: This dry weather and dry air that we've had in place for our Saturday, well, that's going to start to change as we get into our Sunday. Now, we're not talking necessarily rainfall on Sunday, but we're talking more heat, more humidity, with forecast highs near 90. 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I'm meteorologist Mike Witcher from the East Tennessee Weather Center, and remember to always get the latest forecast weather updates with the East Tennessee Weather app,
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1: ABC News, I'm Dave Packer. Vice President J.D. Vance traveling to Switzerland today to continue talks with the Iranians. It comes as Iran says it shut down the Strait of Hormuz because of Israel's actions in Lebanon. ABC News CNews contributor and former Deputy Assistant Secretary of Defense for the Middle East, Mick Mulroy, saying that Tehran may be delaying negotiations.
2: They can wait us out and hope that they get another administration in the future that's more aligned with what they're willing to agree to, if anything, because they haven't even agreed to give up their enrichment program.
1: An investigation underway north of London after two trains collided, killing a train driver, injuring dozens of others. Mississippi under a state of emergency right now after the remnants of Tropical Storm Arthur unleashed torrential rain. Thousands remain without power. Meanwhile, in San Antonio, Texas, first responders carrying out multiple water rescues. Waterways there are overflowing. This is ABC News.
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0: This dry weather and dry air that we've had in place for our Saturday, well, that's going to start to change as we get into our Sunday. Now, we're not talking necessarily rainfall on Sunday, but we're talking more heat, more humidity, with forecast highs near 90. 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I'm meteorologist Mike Witcher from the East Tennessee Weather Center, and remember to always get the latest forecast weather updates with the East Tennessee Weather app.
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1: ABC News, I'm Dave Packer. Vice President J.D. Vance traveling to Switzerland to continue talks with the Iranians. This comes as Iran says it's shut down the Strait of Hormuz again. Now, this is because of Israel's actions in Lebanon. ABC News senior White House correspondent Selena Wang.
2: Central Command says 55 commercial ships traveled through the Strait on Saturday, the most in a single day since early in the war, but still below the 100 to 120 daily pre-war average. And tonight, it's unclear if traffic has changed after Iran's announcement.
1: An Italian tourist reported dead after a large fire at a resort in the Dominican Republic, reports of an unknown number of injuries. In social media, on a post tonight, President Trump blaming vandals for the green algae and peeling liner paint in the newly renovated Lincoln Memorial reflecting pool, and said the pool will now have to be partially drained to repair it. Total repair cost so far for the no-bid contract, $14.6 million taxpayer dollars. This is ABC News.
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10: Testing, testing.

Hello. Hi, everybody. Happy Father's Day. Amazing. Absolutely amazing. Let me go right into my little talk section over here. Matt, say nice singing to you, Matt. And, of course, my cousin Vinny is over there. So we have our great staff on tonight, which means we have 4 hours of great music. So Father's Day. It's amazing. It's Father's Day 2026. I was just thinking about it was Father's Day about 1944, 45. And it seems like only yesterday, thinking about my dad, isn't that quite amazing? Absolutely amazing what happens with our lives and with time. So all I can tell you is we're going to capitalize it tonight, and we're going to make it a wonderful, wonderful evening, and we dedicate the whole show to Daddy Doo. Daddy!

GC5, my cousin's GC5, Dave Clark 5. You know, the original recording was by Marvin Johnson. Marvelous Marv Johnson. We'll play that for you some night, too. Excellent. But they both have great, great recordings. I'm your cousin, Busey. And friends listening all over the world, all over the nation, all over Canada, all over Mexico and South America, wherever you're listening, we welcome you. And reach me, my request flying cousin, is 800-848-9222. 800-848-9222. Look forward to reaching you.

0: Yep, that's Richie Valens, everybody. So welcome to the program. We have 4 hours to spend together, and I can promise you, when I leave you tonight, you're going to feel pretty good. Hey, a nice round of applause and a recognition for a whole bunch of people on our network. You know, there's a lot of ways to listen to Cousin Brucey today. You stream, you do the internet, you have your radios, and of course, on the network, let's say hello to cousins in Philadelphia area, WONDAM, love talking to you, and Pittsburgh. WKFOAM, always love talking to my cousins there in Chattanooga, Tennessee. WCVPAM, and let's see, how about Salisbury, Maryland? WBBXFM and WGNY, right up here in the good old Kingston area, New York. So good to have you. We have so many nice, wonderful people listening on our nice network, our good network, Music Radio. I'm your Cousin Brucey. Let's go over to Cousin Robert in Staten Island. Hiya, Robert. It's Cousin Brucey. Welcome.
1: Hey, Cousin Brucey. How you doing?
0: Pretty good. Pretty good tonight. Well, gorgeous day. What a beautiful day. Love it.
1: Right. Telling me. It's so gorgeous out here. We got the radio blasting with you out here on the other side of the park over here.
0: Wonderful. And, that makes me happy.
1: First thing I want to say is Happy Father's Day to you, John Casmatinas, Vinny

0: Potter and across the American hero Dion.
1: Wonderful. Thank you. On behalf of all those daddies, I say thank you very much. Robert, what am I playing for you tonight, cuz?
0: I would like to hear Run Around Sue by the American's greatest dad that lives, Dion.
1: All right. I'm sure he'll appreciate that. He's appearing soon. All right, ladies and gentlemen, for Robert and Dion.

Well, boy, I tell you, he's really topping it off, isn't he? Dion, everybody. Dion DiMucci. Happy Father's Day to everybody. We're dedicating our show tonight to all the dads. 800-848-9222. If you want to say hi to your dad, please call me. Or dad, if you want to say hello to other dads. Mom, you want to say hello to the dads. You know what I'm saying. You know what I'm getting at. Give the cuz a buzz. Dusty Springfield sang with her brother, and I believe it was a friend or a good cousin. They called themselves the Springfields.

0: 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What about you? What would you like to hear? What's your pleasure? What's your absolute delightful treasure? 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It's up to you. Keep it quiet in case there are kids around. You know, just say whatever you want and then reach me. In a couple moments, Roy Orbison appears with the cuz.
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0: got it. You got it. Nice. That's Roy Orbison. Great. I love playing Roy Orbison. What would you like to hear? 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You're listening to the Red Apple Music Network, everybody. You're on music radio. Let's go to Colorado. I like to say it that way. Colorado. Let's go to Colorado and Cousin Paul. Hey, Paul, how are you tonight?
1: Good evening, Cousin Bruce. It's been a while. Haven't talked since October.
0: Yes. So nice hearing from you, Paul. And how have you been? You've been well? And everything good with family?
1: Yeah, I've been well, but it's going to be a bittersweet Father's Day for me.
0: Oh, I'm sorry to hear that. What happened?
1: I'm going to see my dad's grave tomorrow.
0: Okay. So you're going to go pay your respects and make a visit tomorrow. Listen, Paul, very sad. There's nobody should tell anybody they cannot be sad missing the most important people of their lives on earth, right? But just try to remember when you're thinking about Dad and talking to him about the wonderful times you had with him and what he did for you. Cousin Paul, what can I play for you tonight?
1: You're going to play Paperback Writer because Thursday was Paul McCartney's birthday. There's a lot of big birthdays this weekend. Anne Murray and
0: Lionel Richie and a whole bunch of people. Okay, we'll do that for you, Paul. Paul, I hope it goes all right for you tomorrow. Just think of the happy times if you can, my cousin. Hey.

Thank you, Paul. Paul out in Colorado listening. And cousins, wherever you're listening, but welcome. It's our date night, Saturday night, the greatest music of all time. 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Cousins, introducing very, very proudly, the Cleftones.

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Hey, you're listening to The Cuz here, our Saturday night date. We're just getting warmed up here. Yep, we're getting warmed up, ready to go into action. Yeah, these are The Ventures. 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Stand by.

0: This dry weather and dry air that we've had in place for our Saturday, well, that's going to start to change as we get into our Sunday. Now, we're not talking necessarily rainfall on Sunday, but we're talking more heat, more humidity, with forecast highs near 90. 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I'm meteorologist Mike Witcher from the East Tennessee Weather Center, and remember to always get the latest forecast weather updates with the East Tennessee Weather app.
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2: Families.

That's by Donnie Brooks, my friends. Hey, you listen to Cousin BC here on Music Radio. Happy Father's Day to all my cousins, all my dads out there. So we have Phil Tolana on tonight, one of the founding and original members of the Winstons, Color 'Em Father. So we're going to talk to this guy, and we're going to celebrate Father's Day with one of the original Winstons. Stand by for that, 800-848-9222. So we're also celebrating Ann Murray's birthday. I have been a fan, and really, I've always been crazy about her music. She's so talented, she's beautiful, and I'll tell you something, I'm just always happy. I'm so pleasured by playing her music. Happy birthday, Ann Murray.

0: Anne Marie, happy birthday to you, sweet lady. And boy, what a talent. And thank you so much for all the years of pleasure you've given us, Anne Marie. And all the cousins listening in Nova Scotia must be celebrating too. 800-848-9222. Let's go to Greenfield Park, New York, please, Matt. Cousin Judy. Hiya, Judy. Welcome aboard.
1: Hi, Cousin Brucey. You are the greatest. You make me feel so good every time I listen to you.
0: I'm so happy.
1: And I used to listen to you when I was young. And here I am. You're still young.
0: Until you admit you're not young. So never do that. Don't admit to that. Don't let old man calendar bother you at all. You hear me? Learn that lesson, Judy. Fight it.
1: Happy Father's Day.
0: Thank you very much. I appreciate that. And Cousin Judy, what am I going to play for you tonight?
1: Wild Thing by the Troggs.
0: Well, you got to say it right for me. Wild Thing.
1: Wild Thing.
0: You make my heart go ding-a-ling. Who are you going to send it to, Judy?
1: To my husband of 52 years.
0: God bless you. All right. Wish him Happy Father's Day. I have your music.

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That's part of the Trogs. 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Trog, a troglodyte is a creature, an insect, I think, that lives under rocks, that type of thing. 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Hello, everybody. I'm your cousin Brucey, and I'm wishing all the dads a happy Father's Day. Let me play the Dell Vikings for the daddies.

0: I hear wedding bells. That's by the Dell Vikings, everybody. What about you? What would you like to hear in this Father's Day? 800-848-9222. Remember, a little bit later on, at the end of the show, the Love Hour, half hour, our half hour. And I think you're going to, I know you're going to love that very, very much on this Father's Day. So email request Cousin Breezy at redapplemusic.com. Ladies and gentlemen, in moments, it'll be gallery.
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0: a Cousin Brucey request.
1: Now! All right, and my cousins, let's take a look at this here. From Rhonda, who lives in Brooklyn, New York. And Rhonda, she wants to wish her sweet granddaughter, Lexi. Oh, Lexi, what a nice name. A very happy sweet 16. And Lexi's going to be celebrating her 16th next Saturday, June 27th. And I'm requesting for her 16 candles. That's from Rhonda. Rhonda, honey, always a pleasure. Give Lexi a big hug for me, will you?

Honey Maestro Cousins. Boy, that voice, right? That magnificent heart and soul, always welcome in your radios. Hey, Cousins, wherever you're listening to Cousin Breezy, we welcome you to a wonderful Saturday party. It's our get-together, our commemoration of the best music of all times. Reach me at 800-848-9222. Always love to be with you. And we're going to be talking to Phil Talota, one of the original members of the Winstons. I figured, what are we going to do for Father's Day? Somebody very special. And I don't know when the last time I spoke to anybody in the Winstons. Phil was one of the founding members, and he's the co-lead vocalist. I don't know how many of the Winstons are still around, but we'll find out and give it a good go when we talk to him a little bit later. And I think he'll enjoy that. Cousins, I got Ricky Nelson on that.

That's Ricky. Ricky Nelson, everybody. Remember the TV show Ozzy and Harry? Remember that? Oh, it was so much fun. You listen to Cousin BC, everybody, and I have Jan and Dean for you.

That good old fresh feeling surfing music, huh? Yeah, indeed. Hi, everybody. Cousin Brishi here, playing the best music of our lives. Cousin, it says here, a few weeks ago, you expressed an interest in spinning some of the many great rock instrumentals that have been recorded over the years. Yeah, I did. We talked about that. May I suggest a 1962 hit called Mizzou Lou by the King of the Surf Guitar? Oh, that's Dick Dale. Dick was very influential, by the way, cousins, on the West Coast. And that's this from Cousin Howie of Mount Olive Township in New Jersey. Now, Dick Dale really perfected a lot with that Stratocaster and a lot of good stuff. So you talk about surf music, you're going to enjoy this very much. Cousins, gives me great pleasure to keep the surf up. Here comes Dick Dale.

0: All right, my friends, here we go. Gather round me. The next several hours, you're going to be very impressed with the greatest music of all time. Now, this particular portion, our segment, we reserve for visits. Visits from friends and visits from stars that, gee, I haven't heard from in a while, and you haven't, but yet, you know, they're so much part of our families. Now, today, of course, we're celebrating Father's Day. So what do we do for Father's Day? We want to do something special. We always had many people on that had recordings about Dad, right? And Mr. Peterson, we've had him on several times. And always a pleasure talking to him. There's never been a better, I think, Father's Day song than Color 'Em Father by a group called the Winstons. And there's a very special song. There's something about it. It's R&B. It won all kinds of Grammys and all kinds of awards. And it was like, it was their song. It became their song. Nobody else was ever, as far as I know, recorded it successfully like the Winstons. And from the Winstons, we have the co-lead singer, right? And great performer and instrumentalist, Mr. Phil Talota. And Phil is on my phone right now. He's my visitor. Hi, Phil. How are you?
1: How you doing? I'm fine. How are you?
0: Good, Mr. Did I pronounce your name right? Talota?
1: Talata.
0: Talata. There you go. Okay.
1: Yeah.
0: Talata. Good. I'm glad that we got that straight. Hey, that's funny. All week long I've been saying Talata. Today I say Talota. Okay. You say potato, I say potato. Yeah, that's me. That's typical what I do. Anyway, how are you doing? Everything well with you and this history you made?
1: Oh, yeah, I'm doing fine. I appreciate the opportunity to talk about the song.
0: Well, we'll talk about the song and the people who made the song, the artists that painted it. Tell me a little bit about how the group formed, how you met them, and where they all came from.

0: called us and said, can you fly to Chicago and rehearse up for this tour? We said, sure. we changed our name to the Winstons, and we started backing up Curtis Mayfield impressions, and we played the what they call the Chitlin Circuit, which was black clubs throughout the South and East Coast theaters. And it was a gas, but we didn't make a lot of money.
1: Really, you think that being that you substituted at the last minute and had to cancel a lot of your other gigs, that you'd make some money? Well, let me ask you this. Where the name, is it obvious, the name Winston's, and did it come from cigarettes? Well, how did
0: came
1: you get
0: from
1: it?
0: The cigarette pack. Came exactly from the cigarette pack. Yeah. That was what our guitar player, Quincy, was smoking Winston's. I guess we could have been called the Marlboros, for that matter.
1: Or the Lucky Strikers or something.
0: Yeah,
1: or those other ones. So what, did you have a vote? Do you have a vote on it? I mean, you became the Winstons. How did you decide the name?
0: We just settled on that name because we had to call ourselves something. And that's what it was.
1: Amazing. It's amazing. Sometimes the simplest things give somebody their lifelong career, their lifelong navigation, which is quite interesting. All right, so let's talk about the song. Every once in a while, a song comes along to a band, and that gives them their flag, that gives them their anthem for the rest of their lives. And you somehow, how did Color and Fathers come to you?
0: Well, Faith stepped in when we were back up the impression. Let's see, this is 1968. Martin Luther King was assassinated, and the rioting broke out all over the country, so tours were canceled. We were stuck in Birmingham, Alabama, with nowhere to go. We called our agent, and he said, well, I can get you a couple of weeks at a place called Clearwater, Florida. We said, well, fine. That's what we did. We came down here in a U-Haul, and the owner of the club just fell in love with the band. He wanted to back the band. He said, I'll get you a new van, uniforms, instruments, whatever you need, but you need to give me some original material. So Richard Spencer was the singer, and he came in the rehearsal with these lyrics about an imaginary stepfather. And we started putting some music to it, and before you know it, we had a song called Color and Father, which we really didn't think too much of. I mean, we had no idea that it would amount to much. We went on about our business, and we were in Augusta, Georgia, playing a place during the Masters, and James Brown had a radio station there, and about 2 o'clock in the morning, we heard this song, Calling Him Father, coming on the radio, and the rest is history, they say. And we all went out and bought transistor radios, of course. We were thrilled to death. Mm-hmm. But that's how it came about. It was a freak thing. Now, the Amen Brother, which is on the other side.
1: Yeah, we got to talk about that. Okay, continue.
0: Well, back then you made a 45, and it was an A side and a B side. Well, we didn't have anything else but the Color and Father. Well, Amen Brother, actually, Curtis Mayfield in Impressions had recorded Amen, I guess you know that, from the movie, Sidney Poitier movie, Lilies of the Field. Well, we took that and sped it up and played it instrumentally, and we used it as a chaser to bring the Impressions on and off stage. Ladies and gentlemen, right now, Curtis Mayfield Impressions, down, down, down, and there it was. And we took a drum break in the middle, and G.C. Coleman played a drum break, and that became the most sampled drum break, arguably, in hip-hop history. It was just the dance clubs in Europe started it, actually, about 20 years after we recorded it. I mean, this is during the 80s, and they would just loop it, and people would dance to it, and then it started becoming up in tracks that people were recording. Actually, they're going to make a

0: They're making a documentary about it all. You can go Google online, and there's about a 20-minute dissertation on the whole thing. It's unbelievable the way things happen. Like you said, you don't think twice about it. You just do it, and then here it is, 20 years later. Plus, it comes up.
1: Now, when you do live appearances, or when you did live appearances, was Amen become part of the repertoire, what you were doing with that particular drum break? Could you replicate it?
0: Yes. It was the way he played it. Back then it was called Fatback, but it was really just a funky drum track. But he had some intricacies in there, which a lot of people can't duplicate. And it's a very special track. You can Google it. People can Google it and hear the whole history of it. But when I saw clips from the documentary, Questlove from the Roots, Dr. Dre, a lot of people were talking about the drum break, and they were trying to replicate it. That's pretty interesting.
1: Well, it's quite an interesting drum break, and like you said, tough to replicate. Was there any controversy about that drum break? Did I read something somewhere once?
0: Well, the controversy was that G.C. Coleman was the drummer. He never got credit, never got recognized, never got publicized. I think he found out before he passed away that it was being played in Europe. People were buying the Color and Father album just for the Amen break.
1: Isn't that that's what I read, and that's kind of a sad note that he never got credit for that, because he did something so unique, you know, such a unique thing. Well, like you said, it's very different.
0: A lot of people didn't know, and even your advance man didn't know that we were an integrated group. Three black and three white, and coming from D.C., no big deal. But when we got to the Deep South, we found out things were different.
1: You ran into some problems during that time.
0: Back then, the odd thing about it was we had a photo session for the album cover, and when the album came out, it was just a picture of a lake with a sun, and our picture was nowhere to be found, because I imagine Metro Media, who was the record company at the time, decided that it might not sell well in the South. We're talking 69. And so we recorded it in the fall of 68, but they didn't release it until Father's Day the following year in 69. So it sat for about 6 months, and they used the timing of Father's Day, Happy Father's Day, to do the song.
1: Well, an obvious decision, but what a wise decision for Color and Father. But I feel bad for that, for the other side, which should have been released on its own.
0: Yeah, well, we had no idea at all. It was a filler tune that we threw in there, and the drum break became historic.
1: Amazing. Now, you've worked with a lot of people, a lot of bands, a lot of groups. What are some of the outstanding? By the way, did you ever do a journal? Did you ever do a book?
0: I didn't. I haven't. I thought about it. Thought about memoirs. But, you know, it's all in my head, and I wish I'd have written a lot of this stuff down. And some of the other members, they had better recollections. I could tell you a couple places. We played, we did that whole tour for a year when that album was out, and we played the Royal Peacock in Philadelphia one time, and there was the last act on the bill was an unknown group called the Jackson Family. Well, nobody had ever heard of them. And this kid, Michael, was about 10 or 11 years old, and he was in the group. And, of course, he was knocking everybody out. But he was a mischievous little thing. We'd be downstairs in between shows playing cards or something, and he'd come running in and take his hands And he'd mess up the whole table. Money, cards, everything would go flying. He started laughing and run away. that was one thing I remember I'll never forget.
1: Well, these are, see, you know, I'm sorry, Phil, but see, these are stories that are legendary, and they should not disappear, you know what I mean? So if there's any way, and I'm not going to make you make a promise, because that isn't fair, because I'm hitting with this, but I think you owe your fans, and there are millions of them, some kind of a book, maybe with somebody else, maybe somebody writing with it that can help you. And I'm sure you sound like you know what's going on. You sound very clear. So I would love to see if you can think about it. You know, well, maybe a book.
0: It would be interesting, I will say.
1: Did you take pictures? Do you have any photographs?
0: I didn't take photographs. No, we didn't have, you know.
1: Well, there were plenty.
0: I was 21, 22. First time on the road for me. And I didn't, you know, I was awestruck mostly.
1: I know.
0: Yeah.
1: Sure.
0: I was working with people that I, you know, we played with James Brown at the Boston Garden. And when I was a kid, we copied every song on James Brown live at the Apollo. And here we were working with him. But, you know, it just the way all that went down, we were just a bar band doing covers. We got lucky, basically. And, we probably would have stayed together if we hadn't had the money problems and publishing rights and all that that we didn't get compensated for. And that was the undercurrent that started the problem. So it was kind of like a bittersweet.
1: Unfortunately, we hear this story, Phil, too often.
0: It's not a new story.
1: No.
0: Not at all a new story. I just saw Billy Joel's documentary, and he was talking about how he was ripped off for millions. Same with the Beatles. I mean, that happens to a lot of people. You put your trust in the wrong place, you know.
1: Well, but, you know, this is the way poetic people or artists are. You put your trust in somebody, and you get screwed. Without knowing it. Well, look, Phil, I hope that you'll consider somehow getting some of this down on paper, you know, because there's so many great stories that you had. Just that one with Michael Jackson just now is a fascinating story. And as far as photographs, there are plenty of pictures. So give us some thought.
0: Well, it's funny. We used to send him out for food. Because behind every one of these theaters, usually around one of these theaters, there would be women who would cook for the acts. And we would send him out, and he'd come back with the food. It's funny.
1: Was he a nice kid, or was he a brat?
0: He was a good kid. He was just mischievous, you know.
1: Yeah, like a 10-year-old. Sure.
0: Yeah, they were having the time of their lives, so, you know. Yeah. And it was fun to see. But I never in my wildest dreams imagined that he'd be the king of pop.
1: No.
0: I can tell you that.
1: that grew like a wildflower, and it didn't stop. Yeah. It became a forest. Amazing.
0: Yeah.
1: Absolutely amazing.
0: Yeah,
1: know what I'd love you to do? Phil, would you introduce, say you're on the stage, and introduce Color and Father on this Father's Day, and if you have any kind of feeling from the heart of our dad, I'd love you to give us a message.
0: Oh, for sure.
1: All right, be my guest.
0: All right. Here's a song that's a very special song. It means a lot to a lot of people. We want to send this out to all the fathers everywhere in the world. It's called Color Him Father.
1: Phil Donato. Phil, thank you so much. Bless you. Write that book, Phil.
0: Great talking to you. Thank you. I appreciate it.
1: Thank you, Phil. Bless your heart.

0: an iconic song for Father's Day. So happy Father's Day from everybody. That was a lovely visit with Phil, right? Wasn't that nice? I really enjoyed it very, very much. And thank you, Cousin Phil. And I hope he does a book. You know, I do that all the time. Well, a lot of times when I feel somebody has so much to say, and that's, I don't want to see you disappear. You understand what I do, right? 800-848-9222. Ladies and gentlemen, Gary Lewis and the Playboy Band.
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Jerry Lewis Cousins and the Playboy Band there. Good buddy, too. Happy Father's Day to everybody. You know, it's funny. I was just thinking about Phil, Cousin Phil Winston's on the thing. Is it interesting the things we learned there? Number one, how they got their name. Number two, they didn't even, I don't think they were impressed that much with Color and Father. Little did they know it was going to become an international, successful anthem. And that's what it has been, representing Father's Day. So you're listening to Cousin Brucey, and we're playing the music from the 50s, 60s, and a good touch of the 70s. So you stay with me, because in a couple moments, we're going to be having Jay and the Americans. Listen.

0: This dry weather and dry air that we've had in place for our Saturday, well, that's going to start to change as we get into our Sunday. Now, we're not talking necessarily rainfall on Sunday, but we're talking more heat, more humidity, with forecast highs near 90. 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I'm meteorologist Mike Witcher from the East Tennessee Weather Center, and remember to always get the latest forecast weather updates with the East Tennessee Weather app.
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0: Dandy, Dandy, not cute, huh? Love him. That's Peter Noon, everybody. So Peter Noon there, and Ermitz, 800-848-9222. Remember, All Request Radio and the Love Hour, half hour, hour, half hour, towards the end of this broadcast. All right, let's see. Let's take a phone call here from Houston, Texas. One of my Texas ladies, Cousin Linda. Howdy, Linda. How are you?
1: Howdy, Cousin Brucey. How are you?
0: I'm fine, thank you. What's the weather like down in Houston now? What's going on?
1: It's rainy and very hot.
0: It is, huh? When you say very hot, give me a example.
1: Well, it's in the hundreds. It's been 109 index.
0: Oh, now, Linda, nobody can argue with that. That is damn, as we say, hot. In the nursery albums, nursery ones. Wow, that is really, so I guess you stay indoors and you stay with the AC a little bit, huh?
1: Well, we're staying indoors, but I wanted to call because my little precious husband always calls to dedicate music for me, and he's had a stroke.
0: Oh.
1: He always calls and tells you he's from Space Center, Houston, and he had a stroke, I guess, almost 2 months ago, two and a half months ago, listening to your program. I had gone to take a bath. He was doing real well, recovering from three different foot surgeries from blood clots. And I came out of my bath and asked if he was okay, and he started talking, and I couldn't understand a word.
0: Yeah, that's what happens. Oh, I'm so sorry to hear this. Now, how's he doing today?
1: He's not doing well, Cousin Brucey. He's getting ready to face two surgeries, a heart surgery, and he's going to have neural surgery. He had an aneurysm when he had the stroke.
0: I'm so sorry. Listen, obviously, I'll pray for you, Jody will, and I hope all the listeners will pray for you. And that's, prayer is a very powerful medication, as you know. And Linda, we all send our thoughts to you and your husband. So, so sorry. What can I play for you?
1: He always calls and asks for you to play Can't Help. The ones that I like. He always dedicates music for me, and I wanted to have a chance to do something special for him because he's a wonderful man. We've been married almost 56 years, and he's a great, wonderful dad and grandpa, and I just wanted to do something for him and acknowledge him because I just love him so much and appreciate the man that he is.
0: Please, Linda, let us know what is happening. I pray for you, and I hope that things will be all right. And the main thing is that he's all right. And just keep your strength, my sweetheart. Keep your strength. Here's that song.

0: Now, a Cousin Brucey request.
1: Now!
2: All right, guys, please stop saying you can all share her feelings. And that's what's so wonderful about doing this kind of show. It's media that reaches everybody. So we reach the happiness of life. And we also share some of the tough things in life. And that's what it's all about. And I'm happy to be part of it. I really am. Right? And we pray for her. We really do. All right, let's take a look. Guy Jerry Hunter sent this to me. Thank you, Cousin Jerry. A super show by a superman, Cousin Bruce. Thank you very much. Call me Clark, better. And a great team. Yes. Can you play Old Carol by Chuck Berry? Thanks for a great time. Cousin Jerry, my pleasure.

can just see him, right? Don't you visualize him doing that walk, right? Ooh, Chuck Berry. Hey, everybody, happy Father's Day to you. And Jody, would you like to say happy Father's Day to all your listeners here? You have a lot of listeners. Are you eating right now? All right, a little later. Anyway, I know you're wishing everybody a happy Father's Day. We've dedicated the whole show tonight to Dad. That's me. It's me. Not your dad, but I'm a daddy. That's good. Very happy. Very happy. Can you do it now? That's good. All right, here. Wait here. Here's something to drink. No, not that bottle. The other bottle. That bottle's for after the show. Okay. All right. Earl Lewis and the Channels, my friends. Earl Lewis and the Channels. Great recording. This is Bye Bye Baby. You listen to Cousin Brucey. Yeah.

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0: Oh, Jody, don't you wish you could sing like her? Wouldn't you love to join in that chorus, though?
1: Yes.
0: Okay, my honey. Me too. But I sing anyhow, but I leave the mic off. I don't want to shock anybody. 800-848-9222. Hi, everybody. Give the Cubs a buzz, will you? Here's the guy with a tear in his eye. Cousins, Jackie Wilson.

0: one and only, because there's only one. One like that. Jackie Wilson. Jackie Wilson. Hey, everyone, what would you like to hear? You know, well, 50s, you want some more doo-wop? You want some British music, right? How about some Scandinavian music? Let me hear from you. 800-848-9222 or email me at CousinBrucey@redapplemusic.com and we'll take care of you. All right, let's go to our telephone now. Cousin Tara wants to pay us a visit. Tara lives in New Jersey. Hiya, Tara. Hi. Good evening.
1: Hi, how are you?
0: Good. Where do you live in New Jersey, Tara?
1: I live in Harrington Park.
0: Okay. Well, I welcome you. I hope you're enjoying the program tonight.
1: I am. We listen every single Saturday.
0: That makes me so happy. Are you celebrating Father's Day somehow?
1: I am. So I requested the song because growing up, like, my parents listened to you all the time, like, in the morning, you know, and then he passed away, and I'm just thinking about my dad, and Special Angel was our wedding song.
0: Okay, now, Special Angel, it's by Bobby Helms, the original, a great country performer, and it crossed over, right, to be a pop hit, very big. So I'm going to play this for you. You want to say anything specific?
1: I guess I just want to say that I'm just thinking about my dad, and all the dads out there who would like to, you know, are so meaningful in our lives.
0: Sure. Oh, thank you so much. I think that's beautiful. I appreciate that. Here's that song.

this Father's Day, everybody, 2026. Amazing. I was telling everybody, Jody, a few moments ago, I was thinking about Father's Day when, you know, maybe I was 10 or 11 years old. I just started having thoughts about that. Those are memories that never leave you. You know what I mean? Those are images that never leave you, and it's so nice being with Mom and Dad. Hi, everybody. Appreciate it.

0: WKCE News.
1: ABC News, I'm Dave Packer. Iran saying it's reclosed the Strait of Hormuz just days after the U.S.-Iran ceasefire deal. Iranian media says it's in response to Israel's continued strikes in Lebanon. ABC's Selena White.
2: That framework of a deal signed between the U.S. and Iran stipulates that all hostilities must end. That would include between Israel and Lebanon. But the problem is that neither Israel nor Lebanon were party to that deal.
1: Both Iran and the U.S. sending delegations to Geneva for negotiations. The U.S. side will include Vice President J.D. Vance. Dangerous flash flooding across the south as the remnants of Tropical Storm Arthur continue unleashing torrential rain. A state of emergency in Mississippi, San Antonio, Texas. First responders carrying out multiple water rescues there. American soccer fans are turning their attention to Los Angeles. Thursday, Team USA will play a knockout round against Turkey. America notched its second win in Seattle Friday. This is ABC News.
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Frankie, Valley, and the boys.

0: Frankie Valli, everybody. Four Seasons. Thinking about Frankie and wishing him the very, very best always. And thank you for all the years of great, great poetry and music, Frankie. 800-848-9222. Let's go to Stevens, Pennsylvania right now. Cousin Eddie. Hello, Eddie. It's Cousin Brucey. Come on in.
1: Hi, Cousin Brucey. How you doing, buddy?
0: Very good. Family, everybody happy?
1: Oh, yeah. Everything's great. I just want to wish you a happy Father's Day because I know you're a daddy.
0: Oh, yeah. Three times plus a couple grandchildren. Yep. How about you? How many kids?
1: I have two teenage sons now.
0: Right.
1: I was wondering if you would grant me 30 seconds to tell you my favorite memory of my dad.
0: Sure.
1: Well, back in 2006, we got invited to your holiday party when you used to have them on the air.
0: Uh-huh.
1: And Lou Christie and Chubby Checker were there, and it was a big thrill to meet you and actually hang out in the studio and everything, and that's where I met my future wife, which I would have two kids with because of you. I never would have met Meg at all. I never would have met her, and I never would have had these wonderful sons of mine. And we sit and we listen to you every other weekend or so when they're over here, and my dad, I mean, my dad's 75 now. He's been listening to you since the 60s, and it's just these three generations. And you are the absolute reason why this is like this. I mean, I would never have my kids if it wasn't for that party.
0: And that is so nice. Thank you. Thank you so much for sharing that, Eddie. That makes me feel very good. You hear that, Jody? Was that a nice... Eddie, that makes me feel very good, very, very happy. And I'm glad that you're a happy man. What can I play for you tonight, Ed?
1: Well, you know, I was trying to remember. I wasn't sure if I asked for Peekaboo by the Cadillacs or Standing in the Shadows of Love by the Four Tops.
0: I believe you asked for the Four Tops.
1: Yeah. Okay.
0: If you'd like that, would you like that?
1: Sure. Yeah, that'd be great, man.
0: All right. You want to say something on this Father's Day?
1: Thank you, sir.
0: Okay, thank you. There you go.

Tops Cousins, as I always tell you, doesn't get much better than that, right? 800-848-9222. I'm your cousin, Brucey. People listening all over the world, this is our Saturday adventure, our Saturday date night. Let's see what I have here. This comes from Cousin Gene, who's listening right now in Texas. Hi, Brucey. By the channel, as usual. Thank you. Great show tonight, Bruce. Wanted to request one of Neil Sedaka's number one hit songs, Bad Blood. Bad Blood. I believe that's the one where his friend Elton John joined him on the vocals. And Elton John did more than joining him on the vocals. Neil was having, you know, a rough time. It was during the British invasion. Everything was sort of going downhill for a lot of people. Thing music was changing. And Elton found him. And Elton discovered something very special in Neil. Helped him immeasurably. Gene of San Antonio.

Neil Sedaka, Cousins, and Elton John. What a combination. Well, thank goodness we have a treasure trove, many, many songs by Neil. What a great talent, huh? 800-848-9222. You'll listen to Cousin BC, Sam Cooke.

0: Sam Cooke with Cousin Brucey, my friends. Hey, hope you're enjoying this very much. Joe Piscopo tonight at 10 o'clock, right? And we should look for Tony. I don't know, somewhere in the world of musical world, Tony's hanging around. So, Matt, maybe when put a call out and tell him the cousin's looking for him. Sometimes you find him. He moves around unbelievably. Tony Orlando. You can hear him on the air, you know. 800-848-9222. In moments, we're doing a little calypso. All day, all night with Marianne, down by the seaside, sifted sand in moments.
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Yeah, oh my, yes, I'd even kiss my mother-in-law. Pooey! Is that cute, huh? Terry Gilkinson, Cousins, and the Easy Riders. You're listening to Cousin Rishi. We do this every Saturday. It's our date night, you know, our, yours and mine. And we do this from 6 to 10 o'clock. Vinny, Cousin Vinny Madunio, my Cousin Vinny, gets on, gives me the baton. He does his hour, and boy, he has a lot of energy there and hands it right to the cousin. We go along with four solid gold hours. How about a little make-believe history lesson right now? Make believe. It's 1941. Hear me.

All righty. All right, I was just doing some research listening to that song. Well, actually, it never happened in New York, but it was based on something, a tragedy in Wales. The boys were sitting in a stairwell, the Bee Gees, and there was a power outage, right? And they pictured themselves sitting in a mine with no light and things like that. That's how this song came about. So there was no real New York mining disaster, but something did happen in Wales. Pretty horrific. 800-848-9222. Hi, everybody. This is your cousin, Brucey. Come on, baby, let the good times roll. Come on, baby. Yeah. It's Shirley and Lee.

Come on, baby, let the good times roll. That's Shirley and Lee, everybody. Here on Music Radio, 800-848-9222. So happy Father's Day. The whole show tonight being dedicated, Jody and I are dedicating it to all the dads all over the world, all the fathers, and we hope that it's a happy Father's Day. I know there's a lot of things going on in our world, right? And I just hope that families are together, right? You listen to Cousin Brucey and the Cousins a little bit later on. The Love Hour, half hour, hour, half hour coming your way. You stay with the Cuz, because we have Bobby Darin coming up.

0: This dry weather and dry air that we've had in place for our Saturday, well, that's going to start to change as we get into our Sunday. Now, we're not talking necessarily rainfall on Sunday, but we're talking more heat, more humidity, with forecast highs near 90. 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I'm meteorologist Mike Witcher from the East Tennessee Weather Center, and remember to always get the latest forecast weather updates with the East Tennessee Weather app.
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0: Olivia. Olivia Newton-John, I love her. Oh, boy, was she terrific, huh? Do you remember she played Sandy? Remember Sandy in the film? Great. She was such a doll. 800-848-9222. And if you love me, let me know. If you don't, let me go. Tony, you hear that? I was on key, yeah, Tony.
1: You're a pretty good country singer there because of Lucy.
0: I have that in me. I got that in me. I have a lot of bull in me. That's what his country singers.
1: You know what? Something happened to me. It happened to me. You probably don't even know about this yet. So I'll be the first to tell you. But on September 20th, I'm getting a very, very high honor at the Grand Ole Opry. They're giving me a Lifetime Achievement Icon Award down there.
0: Fab. Great.
1: Yeah.
0: Congratulations, though. I have not heard about that. Let's do this again. Grand Ole Opry, which is an esteemed, huge, I mean, top of the charts, right? The big balloon, right?
1: Yeah.
0: And you're going to be there, and you're going to be given an award. And you're going to sing, obviously.
1: I'm giving the Lifetime Achievement Award and Icon Award, which is a big one there, and I'm very honored and very humbled by it. And the only thing I'm going to sing there is Yellow Ribbon, because that's the signature song. But it's a pretty big honor to be at the Josie Awards there, and on September 20th at the Grand Ole Opry. So I'm humbled. You know, I can't believe God's been very good to me. I've been blessed, Brucey.
0: Well, Tony, like I tell you all the time, yes, you have been blessed. God gave you a gift, but that blessing, fortunately, you were smart enough and talented enough to return it to us. Return it with no return to sender. And you gave us a blessing, too.
1: He gave us Tony.
0: He gave us Tony. All right, what's going on? What's happening? What's happening with the show?
1: The show tonight. I'll tell you what's something to the show tonight. I decided to do a show. It was interesting. I looked and saw how long Yellow Ribbon was on the Billboard charts. It was on the Billboard charts 6 weeks in 1973 at number one. So I decided to do a show on it, the longest running number one charted records of all time. What record do you think came out to be the longest at the number one spot in the 1970s?
0: That made its home at number one. God, that's in the 70s.
1: And stayed the longest time at number one.
0: Wow. It would have to be a long shot, I'd have to say. So you tell me. I'm going to guess, but it's...
1: Okay,
0: it's,
1: you ready?
0: Can't be.
1: You ready? Yeah.
0: Yep.
1: You light up my life, Debbie Boone.
0: You know, I'm going to say to you, you got to be kidding. But I can't say that to you, because I would have never guessed that.
1: Most people don't, Brucey. But, most people never do get it.
0: But I understand. No, but I get it.
1: No.
0: Yeah.
1: Yeah. Yeah. 10 weeks. 10 weeks. That's a long time. 10 weeks at number one.
0: What does that song have, Tony?
1: Two and a half months.
0: What is about that song? What did that have? I mean, 10 weeks at number one. Tell me about it. You light up my life. It's beautiful, very sweet, very innocent sounding. So what
1: was
0: it?
1: You know, it's like every hit song. If it's not in the lyric, it's not going to happen. And that lyric, it's one of the things that describes the success for Taylor Swift. You know, Taylor Swift is now enjoying her 20th year in show business. 20th year she's been in the record business, and you would think by her last album, which exceeded sales more than anybody in history, that after 20 years there would be a down glide path for the career. Actually, she's hotter than ever. And I think the reason is because it's about the lyric, especially with women. You know, if you ask Jody to sing a song, I'll bet she can sing every single word. You ask a guy to sing every word, they go, I don't know the words. I know the melody, but I don't know the words. I know the bass line, but I don't know the words. I know the guitar lick, but I don't know the words. But women, they all know the words. And Clive Davis taught me something when I worked for him. And God bless him, he made me, you know, vice president of CBS Music for 4 years. He said, before you take a song and sign that writer, make sure they present the lyric page to you, because it's all about the lyric. And I said, really? He said, yeah. He said, let me show you. He said, the writer, Rodgers and Hammerstein, the wife of Rodgers, who is the lyricist, is walking in to the play. And as she's walking in, the press says, Mrs. Rodgers, what's it like being able to write with the great Hammerstein? She goes, well, without him, without my husband, it'd go like this. Da-da-da-da-da, da-da-da-da-da. Do you recognize it as Old Man River?
0: Yes. Well, you know, I always tell people, you know, it's your songs or somebody else's songs, please listen to the lyrics, because I think most people, you know, love the beat, they love the sound, the overall sound, they love the performer, but a lot of people miss the poetry, and I agree, that's where a lot of it stands. With the lyric. Yeah,
1: and You Light Up My Life was a very powerful lyric and had two sides to it. I mean, she, Debbie, has sung that song in churches as well, a double entendre.
0: Well, it's actually of quite a religious experience listening to that song. It is religious. There's no doubt about it. And and what a pop break. Amazing. 10 weeks on the charts. All right. Yeah. So tonight, what time we go on the air? What time?
1: So, you know, I don't know what time that we are on the network. So I just go along with whatever they put it on. But I just want you to know that I'm proud to be on the Red Apple Network. I'm proud to be, and most importantly of all, I'm grateful for the 5 years that WABC gave me in my main city of New York. I miss all those listeners. But I know they hear us in Long Island somewhere, but I don't keep up with that. I just send the show in and do what I can to make people happy.
0: And if they
1: people
0: check
1: love the show, I'm happy. But I'm very honored and privileged to be part of that family, believe me.
0: And a WABC Radio podcast, that's where people will find the show and are loving it, and people are loving it like crazy. Tony, introduce You Light Up My Life.
1: Well, you know what? You are the king. You are the king. Would you mind if I asked you to introduce it? Because I know Debbie. Well, believe me when I tell you she's listening tonight. Because I told her I was going to put this song on. So, if you want, let her hear a Bruce Morrow intro to her.
0: Well, how about you and I doing it together? First of all, we had Debbie on, and she is a beautiful, delightful young woman.
1: Right?
0: So I'm going to start it, right? I'm going to play a song right now with my cousin Tony. Tony is very eager to sing along, too, by the way. All right, I'll start it, Tony.
1: Okay.
0: Debbie, we love you, and thank you for giving us this gorgeous poem. You light up, I'm singing to Jody. You light up my life. You give me hope to carry on. Tony, I'm throwing it to you.
1: Well, Debbie, this just proves to you that thank God it was you singing that song and not Cousin Brucey. So on that note, America, here it is. You light up my life.

0: Debbie Boone. Thank you, Tony. Tony, always love knowing that I know where you are. I always feel better. Tony, you give him a listen, will you? And he does great shows, really fun shows, and they are very meaningful. Tony Orlando, our good friend. All right, Cousin Brucey here. In a couple moments, the Cuz returns with Miss Skeeter Davis. Can't stay mad at you. You with the Cuz.
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Where I want you. That's Skeeter Davis, everyone. Hi, Cousin Brucey. This is Cousin Steve. It's a letter here from Honolulu, Hawaii. Hello. I just wanted to mention, Bruce, that this Saturday, June the 20th, that's today, right, would have been Brian Wilson's 84th birthday. This Saturday is also the first day of summer. Yeah, you know, I forgot all about that. What, the 20th, 21st, right? Please play all summer long by the Beach Boys to commemorate both Brian's birthday and the first day of summer. Thank you, Steve, from Honolulu, Hawaii.

0: Ladies and gentlemen, you're in the Lost and Found.
1: All right, and my cousins, let's see what's cooking here today. That is, actually, let me move this mic up a little bit apart. I look for songs. Jody and I go into old drawers and closets and packages, and we find things once in a while, little treasures. In 1958, a song that was number one stayed on the charts for 16 weeks. Now, you heard Tony a few minutes ago how important it is to stay on the charts. So it was on the charts 16 weeks. Number one song by Mr. Perry Como. My grandma loved Perry Como.
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Nice. Remember you used to wear those cardigans? A lot of, what was he on, NBC, I think? Yeah, I believe it was NBC. Had a show on for many, many years. So that was the number one song, Lost and Found. If you have a Lost and Found song you'd like me to find, let me know about it. Linda Stakaki. Cousin Linda is recovering now, Jody, from a knee replacement, right? And she wants me to play something happy for him, all right? So we'll do that. And Linda, you remember when I had my knee replacement? Linda, I had a knee replacement, and I'm thinking about you, honey.

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1: ABC News, I'm Dave Packer. Iran saying it's reclosed the Strait of Hormuz just days after the U.S.-Iran ceasefire deal. Iranian state TV saying this is in response to Israel's continued strikes in Lebanon. Now, Vice President J.D. Vance, part of the U.S. delegation, is now in Geneva for talks with Iran. Speaking on the tarmac before departing Saturday.
2: It's going to be something we're just going to have to continuously manage. To ensure that Israel and Lebanon are both safe and secure. That's fundamentally the goal of this, to make the whole region safe and secure.
1: Officials in the UK say a collision between two passenger trains north of London killed an operator and injured dozens of passengers. Nine people remain in critical condition. President Trump Saturday said that the U.S. Park Police had arrested multiple people for, quote, vandalizing the Lincoln Memorial reflecting pool, and pledged that work would begin immediately to repair the peeling lining. The pool turned green with algae just days after it was refilled. This is ABC News.
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Get a busy sig, hang up, and try it again. All right. As is our tradition, we always open up with a note from the Facebook page. Let's see. This one comes from John Alanis. Hello, John. How are you? Always nice hearing from you, John. John and Annette. Listening in Bartonsville, Pennsylvania. They're regular, good, loyal listeners. Cousin Bushy, please play Here Comes Summer. There you go. Everybody's reminding me now. That's by Jerry Keller, of course. And he wants me to play that for his daughter, whose birthday is tomorrow, June 21st. And, Bushy, you played it for her when 20 years ago, 1996, I played that song for her. She was 10 years old. Isn't that great? Well, happy birthday, sweetheart, from Annette and John, Cousin Brucey and Jody. Happy birthday to you.

That's Jerry Keller, everybody. Here comes summer. So, and that's welcome. Let's hope that we have a normal type of summer, right? Let's hope. 800-848-9222. Hello, people listening, maybe for the first time. I'm Cousin Brucey, and I aim to make this a special every week habit with you if you're a new listener. And if you're one of my listeners from all these years, well, you know what to expect. We get the greatest music from the 50s, 60s, with a touch of the 70s, and of course, everything in between. Dr. Bob is waiting for me. That's my Dr. Bob in Great Neck, New York. Hi.

0: I always love to tell the story. You know how they got their name? Dan Lears?
1: Was it the manager or something?
0: Yeah, right. That's it. His name was Dan Lear. And they connected the names. And it worked. It worked very beautifully. It's a great name, I think. Who are you dedicating it to?
1: To the audience. The whole audience, have a great summer. Healthy summer.
0: Doctor, a pleasure. Always nice having you with us. And makes me comfortable to know you're in the audience, Doctor. What?

0: Yep, Under the Moon of Love. All right, let's see. You're listening to Cousin Brucey, and this is All Request Radio. We'd love to hear from you. 800-848-9222. And you can also email Cousin Brucey at redapplemusic.com. Always a pleasure. Pleasure hearing from you. All right, now, you didn't get to see, we're going to go to Brooklyn. Cousin Loretta is standing by, and let's see what's up her sleeve, her lovely sleeve. Hi, Loretta. It's Cousin Brucey.
1: Cousin Brucey, Cousin Brucey, Cousin
0: Brucey! Oh, my goodness. How, Cousin Loretta, what happens when you get excited?
1: My glasses fog up like this.
0: I got those off the other day. I don't know. I was talking to Jody, and for some reason, I don't know why, my glasses fogged up. So you get glasses fogging up too, right?
1: I always know you were still hot.
0: Oh, well, listen, when I look at Jody once in a while, it could be winter, they fog.
1: What can I tell you? I know. Yeah,
0: that's kind of nice, right? That's a nice thing. So you ask for something special tonight?
1: Yes, tonight you're not just Cousin Brucey. Never mind, Jess. You're not Cousin Brucey. You're our papa over there. Oh. A father leads you, guides you, and advises you. And you do that every week.
0: Oh, that's nice. Thank you so much. Well, I guess it should be Father's Day and Mother's Day every day. Don't you think? We owe them. We owe our parents so much. Really, we really owe them so much. Sometimes a parent might miss a mark, but it's all right. Generally, pretty good, right?
1: Absolutely.
0: Tough job. All right, so what are we doing?
1: Paul Peterson, my dad.
0: Okay. What was the name of that show he was on? Paul Peterson. That was a TV show that everybody loved.
1: And Donna Reed Show.
0: That's right. And you remember his character's name?
1: Jeff Stone.
0: Yep. You know, you got it. You are very, very smart. And I'm so happy that you're with me. You're

0: Dedicating to my dad, to anybody?
1: To Papa Eugene Peter Grasso, and to you and all the dads out there, because you're not recognized enough.
0: Oh, thank you. Honey, we love you. Thank you so much.

0: Peterson, Jeff Stone. And thinking about you, Paul, and I'm hope everything is fine. I'm looking forward to having you on the air again very soon. He's always been with us every Father's Day. So I'm thinking about you, Paul. 800-848-9222. Happy Father's Day to everybody. I'm your cousin Brucey, and let's go to Middletown, New York. Boy, I know that place pretty well. Cousin Rich. Hello, Rich.
1: How you doing, cuz? Happy Father's Day. God bless you.
0: Yeah, well, same to you, and God bless you. How many kids do you have?
1: I have a son and a daughter and two grandchildren.
0: Are you doing all right? That's very, very good. Are you going to see them tomorrow?
1: No, I'm staying home, relaxing.
0: All right. Hey, you're a dad, and you have absolutely every right to do what you want to do. I'm going to relax.
1: Yeah, my father served in World War II. He was a prisoner of war.
0: Mm-hmm. I remember. Yeah? Okay. I think I know what you're talking about. And you're gonna just relax tomorrow and enjoy the day. Right?
1: Yeah, and he liked Gary Lewis and the Playboys, and I liked the Dave Clark Five, and we used to have our albums on the turntable all the time.
0: Okay. So what do you want to do tonight? Yours or his?
1: Yeah, I was going to have Gary Lewis and the Playboys for him. Sure going to miss her?
0: Okay, we'll do that. It's for Father's Day. What the heck? Thank you, Rich. Use that song.

0: Harry Lewis and the Playboy Band. Love his sound. Always, it's so happy. You know what? That's good. Good stuff tonight, huh? Is that a good 5x5 feeling tonight, huh? Well, we do this every Saturday, you know, 6 to 10 o'clock, right after my cousin Vinny. And then it leads up to Joe Piscopo, Jersey Joe. And it's Sinatra Serenade. And you give that a listen, will you? 800-848-9222. In a moment, I'm going to Dallas, Texas.
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0: All righty, let's take a look. This is All Request Radio. By the way, coming up soon, cousins, the Love Hour, half hour. You stand by for that, will you? All right, as I promised, let's go to Dallas and my cousin Maureen. Maureen from Dallas, Texas. Hi, Maureen. How are you, honey?
6: Hi, Cousin Brucey. I'm wonderful.
0: Oh, and it's so good. So, celebrating Father's Day tomorrow?
6: Yes, I'll have a special dinner for my husband, Dave.
0: Wonderful.
6: And my husband says, hi, Cousin Brucey, in the background.
0: you want to tell me what the special dinner is? You want to give me a clue, or you keep it secret?
6: Well, it's a steak and French oven or air fry French fries and a big spinach salad.
0: Oh, sounds perfect. Boy, he's lucky. That son of a gun is lucky.
6: Steak.
0: Oh, boy.
6: He loves steak.
0: Yeah. What kind of steak? What kind of cut?
6: Ribeye.
0: Oh, I love ribeye. I really do.
6: Me too.
0: Yeah. I really do. It's a great cut. All right. That's wonderful. Thank you for sharing. What am I going to play for you and for Daddy's Day?
6: Tonight, I want to dedicate a song to my dad. And I think I've told you in the past that I have best friends who are twins, Helen and Virginia, and their dad is George Fry, and both of our dads have passed, but their dad is very, very special to me, so I want to dedicate it to both my dad, Richard Hammond, and their dad, George Fry.
0: All right, sweetie, I thank you. But it's funny, when somebody used the word pass, or, you know, and everybody does, certain things never pass. Your dad never passes. Dad is always in your body. He has to be in your heart. So, you know, it's still very active. Do you agree with what I said? Seriously.
6: Absolutely. Absolutely.
0: Yeah.
6: We miss our dads every day.
0: I know. And you think about him. And you think about him, and it's a live feeling. It's the emotions are there. Psychologically, it's there. And it's a good feeling. Okay, Maureen, I'm going to play your song. Always a pleasure talking to one of my Dallas cousins. Thank you so much, honey.
6: Thank you.

0: group is called the Trade Winds, my cousins. New York's a lonely town when you're the only surfer boy around. Good song. Thank you, hon. Thank you very much. All right, we have time, I think, for one. Let's do another one. Let's go to Virginia. My cousin Richard standing by. Hi, Richard. Good evening.
1: Good evening. Happy Saturday, happy summer eve, and happy Father's Day to you.
0: Very nice. Three very wonderful things. Isn't that great?
1: Yes.
0: It's so nice to talk about summer. Summer is here. And happy Father's Day to you too, my cuz.
1: Thank you. Thank you very much. I've got five and 10 grandchildren, so I'm pretty blessed for tomorrow.
0: Wait. You have 5 children and 10 grandchildren?
1: Yes, sir.
0: Boy, you must have quite a party. You have teams. You can do teams. I mean, that's a group. So who does the cooking? Wow, that's a lot of hot dogs. A lot of hot dogs and hamburgers. Whew, that's a team. Well, that's wonderful. Wonderful, Richard. Where do you live in Virginia? What town?
1: I'm in Gore, Virginia, so it's off the 81 corridor, Winchester area.
0: Uh-huh. Yeah, I know where that is. All right, Richard. What am I playing for you tonight?
1: Well, I would like to request a song from my father. Because of my father is why I listen to the show every week. He brought me up on the oldies, and I just stayed with it so I can listen to it. I used to listen to you on Wednesday nights back when you had it then.
0: Wow,
1: but
0: so
1: I'd like
0: good.
1: To hear Father and Son by Cat Stevens.
0: Okay, my friend. Thank you very much. A pleasure. Here's your song.

0: go.
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3: This dry weather and dry air that we've had in place for our Saturday, well, that's going to start to change as we get into our Sunday. Now, we're not talking necessarily rainfall on Sunday, but we're talking more heat, more humidity, with forecast highs near 90. 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I'm meteorologist Mike Witcher from the East Tennessee Weather Center, and remember to always get the latest forecast weather updates with the East Tennessee Weather App.
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6: And now, cousins, it's the Love Hour, half hour, hour. Stand by for romance.
7: All right, my cousins. This is Cousin Brucey now, and this is your romantic Cousin Brucey, all dressed up for this segment. I have my new silk smoking jacket that Jody just bought me. It's maroon with a sort of a nice design in it, collar, and it feels delightful. I'm wearing an ascot too, very British, you know. This is the Love Hour, half hour, hour, half hour, hour, half hour. A time for romance. You send me your stories. I'll put together a nice show for you. I'll give you the stage, the theater, the costuming, and the scenery. Love is in the air.

without you. And I'm telling you, honey, you're my reason.

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And he, Bill, has such a great voice, huh? Righteous Brothers, Cousins, soul and inspiration. Hi, everybody. Cousin Bushy. This is the Love Hour. Hope everybody's enjoying the show today. It's kind of special. Happy Father's Day. Maureen Moore. Hello, Maureen, honey. Asked me to play Daddy's Home and to send it out to all the dads listening. Maureen, I decided to pick the original. It's a gorgeous song. Share from the Limelights.

Father DeBreeze, my cousins. You belong to me. You're listening to the Love Hour, half hour, hour, half hour, hour, half hour. We do this every week. It's a tradition. A tradition, a loving tradition. So, cousins, make this a habit. Those of you who are new to me, we do this every Saturday. And you like what you heard so far? Well, let me tell you, we do this all the time. Feeling good. That's what it's all about. I want you to leave me feeling very, very good. This is, I think, a great ballad by a guy named Chuck Willis. And he's looking at the love of his life. And he's looking almost beggingly, telling her that he loves her with all of his heart.

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Beautiful. I always think of somebody very special. Used to work over the American Stock Exchange. He always requested this song. And I think of him quite a bit. Lovely, lovely man. Good man. 800-848-9222. Hi, everybody. It's Cousin Bushy. Here's a dedication to the next song to Howard on our 28th anniversary. I love you, my darling. Thank you for a wonderful life. Thank you for our children. Thank you for our love. Isn't that nice? Love from Jocelyn. And listening to Cousin Brucey in Dallas, Texas. Thank you, Jocelyn. Howard, you're a lucky man.

0: That's Shirley Alston Reeves Cousins singing along with Shirelles, probably one of the most important of what we call the girl groups. They help make the plan what the girl groups are going to sound and look like. The Shirelles, 800-848-9222. 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

That's Dinah Cousins. I'm sure you knew that, right? They don't make too many of those anymore. Wow. What a talent. Hi, everybody. Cousin Brucey. You're listening to The Love Hour right here on Music Radio. And wherever you're listening, cousins, along the Red Apple Music Network, you're listening independently, maybe on a cell phone, or like I always tell people, you can listen today, figure out how to listen on a banana. You can listen. And that makes me very happy. Every Saturday, we have a meeting like this, and it's beautiful. Speaking of beautiful songs, Deanna the Belmonts took a major recording by the Five Satins. They made it their own, and it has absolute beauty to it. Listen to them.

quite a different version, huh? Different song, actually. Same title. Hello, everybody. Your cousin Bushy, giving you love in the air. This song I get a lot of requests for, and it goes out especially to Marty, and his beautiful wife, Marlene. They're listening in Atlanta, Georgia, and they're celebrating with their family right now, Father's Day. Their dad's there. His name is Harlan. Harlan, congratulations. Cousins, these are the Carpenters.

Browns, I got to tell you, it's been quite a show tonight. And I thank you so much. Music was absolutely beautiful. I want to wish Matt Godspeed and congratulations. It's a very good event for him. Vinny, Vincent, thank you very much. Excellent job as usual. And Elias is standing by. So we're going to say goodnight. And Jody and I wish you and everybody listening, all the daddies, all the dads, happy Father's Day. I hope that you have a wonderful day tomorrow. Those of you who are with your families, I know you're going to be having a great time. Stay well and stay safe. We'll be with you again very, very shortly. Next Saturday, 6 o'clock. Joe Piscopo coming up in a moment. I love you people. Thank you so much. Good night, cousins.

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1: ABC News, I'm Dave Packer. Iran saying it's reclosed the Strait of Hormuz just days after the U.S.-Iran ceasefire deal. Iranian media says it's in response to Israel's continued strikes in Lebanon. ABC's Selena White.
2: That framework of a deal signed between the U.S. and Iran stipulates that all hostilities must end. That would include between Israel and Lebanon. But the problem is that neither Israel nor Lebanon were party to that deal.
1: Both Iran and the U.S. sending delegations to Geneva for negotiations. The U.S. side will include Vice President J.D. Vance. Dangerous flash flooding across the south as the remnants of Tropical Storm Arthur continue unleashing torrential rain. A state of emergency in Mississippi, San Antonio, Texas. First responders carrying out multiple water rescues there. American soccer fans are turning their attention to Los Angeles. Thursday, Team USA will play a knockout round against Turkey. America notched its second win in Seattle Friday. This is ABC News.
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0: This dry weather and dry air that we've had in place for our Saturday, well, that's going to start to change as we get into our Sunday. Now, we're not talking necessarily rainfall on Sunday, but we're talking more heat, more humidity, with forecast highs near 90. 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I'm meteorologist Mike Witcher from the East Tennessee Weather Center, and remember to always get the latest forecast weather updates with the East Tennessee Weather app.
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0: This dry weather and dry air that we've had in place for our Saturday, well, that's going to start to change as we get into our Sunday. Now, we're not talking necessarily rainfall on Sunday, but we're talking more heat, more humidity, with forecast highs near 90. 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I'm meteorologist Mike Witcher from the East Tennessee Weather Center, and remember to always get the latest forecast weather updates with the East Tennessee Weather app.
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0: This dry weather and dry air that we've had in place for our Saturday, well, that's going to start to change as we get into our Sunday. Now, we're not talking necessarily rainfall on Sunday, but we're talking more heat, more humidity, with forecast highs near 90. 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I'm meteorologist Mike Witcher from the East Tennessee Weather Center, and remember to always get the latest forecast weather updates with the East Tennessee Weather app.
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Like this.

0: This dry weather and dry air that we've had in place for our Saturday, well, that's going to start to change as we get into our Sunday. Now, we're not talking necessarily rainfall on Sunday, but we're talking more heat, more humidity, with forecast highs near 90. 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I'm meteorologist Mike Witcher from the East Tennessee Weather Center, and remember to always get the latest forecast weather updates with the East Tennessee Weather app.
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looking for the lost, the forgotten, and the classics of the 1960s and early 1970s, I know just the place for you! 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I'm Jumpin' Joe Madigan, inviting you down to my basement where I play records for you every Saturday morning at 8 o'clock on Mid-Century Radio and on WKC.

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1: ABC News, I'm Dave Packer. Iran saying it's reclosed the Strait of Hormuz just days after the U.S.-Iran ceasefire deal. Iranian media says it's in response to Israel's continued strikes in Lebanon. ABC's Selena Way.
2: That framework of a deal signed between the U.S. and Iran stipulates that all hostilities must end. That would include between Israel and Lebanon. But the problem is that neither Israel nor Lebanon were party to that deal.
1: Both Iran and the U.S. sending delegations to Geneva for negotiations. The U.S. side will include Vice President J.D. Vance. Dangerous flash flooding across the south as the remnants of Tropical Storm Arthur continue unleashing torrential rain. A state of emergency in Mississippi, San Antonio, Texas. First responders carrying out multiple water rescues there. American soccer fans are turning their attention to Los Angeles. Thursday, Team USA will play a knockout round against Turkey. America notched its second win in Seattle Friday. This is ABC News.
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0: This dry weather and dry air that we've had in place for our Saturday, well, that's going to start to change as we get into our Sunday. Now, we're not talking necessarily rainfall on Sunday, but we're talking more heat, more humidity, with forecast highs near 90. 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I'm meteorologist Mike Witcher from the East Tennessee Weather Center, and remember to always get the latest forecast weather updates with the East Tennessee Weather app.
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0: This dry weather and dry air that we've had in place for our Saturday, well, that's going to start to change as we get into our Sunday. Now, we're not talking necessarily rainfall on Sunday, but we're talking more heat, more humidity, with forecast highs near 90. 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I'm meteorologist Mike Witcher from the East Tennessee Weather Center, and remember to always get the latest forecast weather updates with the East Tennessee Weather app.
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0: 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From your morning cup of coffee to your Friday night cocktail, every sip has a story. Whether we're diving into the science of a perfect cold brew, exploring craft beers from around the world, shaking up cocktails you've never heard of, or uncovering the wild history behind your favorite drinks, this is the place for anyone who loves what's in their glass. I'm Gary Monteroso, and welcome to Beverage Chronicles, where every episode is worth drinking in. So grab whatever you're sipping on right now, settle in, and let's get into it. Let's take a trip back in time, back to one of the most fascinating, rebellious, and honestly contradictory periods in American drinking history, Prohibition. Now, on paper, Prohibition from 1920 to 1933 was supposed to clean things up. The idea was simple. Ban alcohol and you reduce crime. Improve health and strengthen society. Sounds neat and tidy, right? Well, not exactly. Because what actually happened? Americans didn't stop drinking, not even close. They just got a bit more creative about it. This is where the story gets fun. Almost overnight, the country went underground. Hidden bars, what we now call speakeasies, started popping up everywhere. Behind unmarked doors, in basements, through secret entrances. If you knew, you knew. And inside, whiskey, cocktails, live music, and a whole lot of attitude. Speakeasies weren't just about drinking. They were about experience. They were intimate, exciting, and just a little dangerous. And honestly, a lot of what we love about modern bar culture today started right there. Even today, you walk into a bar with dim lighting, craft cocktails, maybe a hidden entrance. That's Prohibition nostalgia at work. But of course, all that alcohol had to come from somewhere. Enter moonshine and bootlegging. With legal distilleries shut down, people took matters into their own hands. Homemade stills showed up everywhere. Rural farms, city apartments, wherever someone could hide one. The result? Spirits that were, let's just say, unpredictable. Sometimes strong, sometimes rough, sometimes downright dangerous. And then you had the bootleggers, the smugglers, moving alcohol across state lines, dodging law enforcement, and in some cases, building entire criminal empires. It was a risky business, and it helped fuel the rise of organized crime in a big way. But here's where things get really interesting from a beverage perspective. Because the quality of alcohol during Prohibition, not great. So what did people do? They improvised. They mixed. They infused. They experimented. If the whiskey was harsh, you added fruit, spices, sugar, anything to make it more drinkable. And just like that, you start to see the early roots of cocktail culture as we know it today. In a weird twist, banning alcohol didn't kill creativity, it supercharged it. And you can still see that influence today. Flavored whiskeys, creative cocktails, unique infusions. It all traces back, at least in part, to that era of making the best out of what you had. Then, in 1933, it all came to an end. Prohibition was repealed, and legal drinking came roaring back. And when it did, the whiskey industry exploded. Distilleries reopened, new ones launched, and there was this renewed focus on quality, on doing things the right way. After more than a decade in the shadows, producers wanted to rebuild trust and remind people what great whiskey was supposed to taste like. That moment really helped shape the American whiskey culture we know today. Diverse, innovative, and rooted in both tradition and reinvention. But Prohibition didn't just change what we drink, it changed how we drink. Before Prohibition, the American saloon was largely a male-dominated space. Afterward, things looked different. Speakeasies had already started breaking down those barriers, welcoming men and women into the same social environment. For one of the first times, drinking became a shared social experience across genders. And that shift stuck. It helped redefine nightlife, social norms, and even the role of alcohol in everyday life. So when you think about it, Prohibition was more than just a failed experiment in banning alcohol. It was a turning point. It gave us speakeasies, inspired cocktail innovation, reshaped whiskey culture, and even changed the social fabric of drinking in America. Not bad for something that was supposed to stop people from drinking altogether. And maybe that's the biggest takeaway. You can try to outlaw something people love, but chances are they'll just find a more interesting way to enjoy it. Cheers to that. Ever taken a sip of a drink, coffee, beer, maybe even a cocktail, and everything seems great at first, and then a few seconds later, something just kind of hangs around? That lingering flavor, that little encore you didn't necessarily ask for, that's called aftertaste. And if you've ever thought, wow, that was good, but something about it is off, you're definitely not alone. Aftertaste is one of those sneaky elements of a beverage that can completely shape your opinion. First impressions matter, sure, but the finish, that's what sticks with you, literally. Now, not all aftertastes are bad. In fact, sometimes they're the whole point. A nice, gentle sweetness at the end of a sip, most people are totally fine with that. But when that finish turns bitter or metallic or just kind of odd, that's when people start to check out. And here's something interesting. Our reaction to bitterness isn't random. It actually goes way back, like survival instinct back. Humans evolved to associate bitterness with potential danger. In nature, bitter flavors can signal toxins or something unsafe to consume. So when you taste bitterness, your brain kind of throws up a little red flag. That's why a bitter aftertaste tends to linger in your mind just as much as it lingers on your palate. But here's where things get really fascinating. Aftertaste isn't the same for everyone. Two people can drink the exact same beer or coffee, and one might love it while the other says, nope, not for me. That's because our taste receptors, especially the ones that pick up bitterness, are different from person to person. So yes, it's you, but it's also science. And speaking of science, what actually causes aftertaste? It mostly comes down to certain compounds in a drink, especially the ones responsible for bitterness. These compounds tend to stick around on your tongue longer than others. So while the brighter, more pleasant flavors fade quickly, those lingering compounds hang on for a few extra seconds. That's the aftertaste. And it's especially noticeable in drinks, more than food, because of how liquids interact with your mouth. They coat your tongue differently, allowing those lingering compounds to stick around just a little longer. Now, coffee is a perfect example. You get those rich, roasted flavors up front. But depending on the beans, the roast, or even how it's brewed, you might also get a lingering bitterness that shows up right at the end. And the same goes for beer, especially those hoppier styles. That bitter finish for some is refreshing. For others, it's a deal breaker. So what can be done about it? Well, the beverage world has a few tricks up its sleeve. One of the big ones is something called bitter blockers. Sounds a little scientific, and it is. the idea is simple. Balance out those lingering flavors so they don't dominate the experience. That might mean adding a touch of vanilla, a hint of sweetness, or even a tiny bit of salt to smooth things out. It's not about covering up the flavor, it's about rounding it out. But honestly, the best solution, it starts with quality and balance. When a drink is made with high quality ingredients and thoughtfully crafted, no single flavor, including bitterness, overpowers everything else. It all works together. And when that happens, the aftertaste becomes part of the experience, not a distraction from it. Of course, even then, there's no universal fix. Because at the end of the day, taste is personal. What lingers pleasantly for one person might be off-putting to someone else. Your palate, your sensitivity, and your preferences, they all play a role in how you experience that final note of a drink. And that's kind of the beauty of it. So the next time you take a sip of something, coffee, beer, wine, whatever it may be, pay attention to the finish, not just the first impression, but what happens after. Because sometimes that aftertaste tells you more about the drink than the first sip ever could. And if you find something that tastes great from start to finish, with no weird surprises at the end, well, you might just want to order another one.
1: 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And canned cocktails offer a much simpler, hassle-free way to loosen up. A wide variety of spirits have been included in numerous canned cocktail brands. However, be cautious, as these delicious pre-made drinks can be stronger than they seem. For these ready-to-drink and ready-to-serve options, column distillation can be utilized to create a smooth tequila base that enhances the other flavors beautifully. Unlike pot distillation, column distillation removes most congeners, resulting in a clean, neutral spirit. Congeners are the compounds that contribute to a flavor of alcoholic drinks. Additionally, column distillation is more energy efficient and cost effective since it operates continuously, allowing for larger batch production. Incorporating column distilled spirits into canned cocktails represents a contemporary twist on our craft, providing the balanced, refreshing taste that people desire, along with the convenience they seek. The days of filling your home bar with numerous bottles of pricey liquor are behind us. Now, you can easily grab a selection of six packs that cater to everyone's preferences. Canned cocktails actually trace their origins back to the 19th century, when bartenders would pre-mix and bottle drinks to save time during busy service hours. In 1892, a range of pre-bottled martinis and Manhattans was launched. Prohibition halted the mass production of canned cocktails for several decades in the early 20th century, but the 1960s marked their resurgence. While you may think of today's canned cocktails as sweet wine coolers and hard lemonades, the industry has evolved significantly. The current trend has moved away from overly sweet drinks, focusing instead on high-quality, craft cocktails that can compete with anything served at a bar. Canned cocktails are less healthy on alcohol, allowing you to savor the flavors of the mixers. They are quite easy to drink, so be sure to pace yourself, as the flavors can be misleading. That's it for this week. I'm Vince Douglas, and I'll be back on Beverage Chronicles soon. Take care, everyone.
0: Thanks, Vince. And that's going to do it for this edition of Beverage Chronicles. I hope you enjoyed the stories and flavors we explored today. There's always more to discover in every glass. If you liked what you heard, be sure to contact us. Send us a message. 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I'm Gary Monteroso, inviting you to raise a glass to good company, good conversation, and the endless adventure of discovering your next favorite drink. Until next time, stay curious, and as always, enjoy responsibly.

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1: ABC News, I'm Brian Clark. A U.S. delegation led by Vice President J.D. Vance has arrived in Switzerland for talks about the next steps of the deal to end the war with Iran. But ABC's Britt Clenitz says one of the core provisions of the initial memorandum of understanding are under threat.
2: With the fighting in southern Lebanon escalating, Iran announcing on Saturday that it's shut the Strait of Hormuz, citing the strikes and the blatant breach and violation by the United States of the first clause of the ceasefire agreement, which calls for fighting to end on all fronts. But the U.S. is denying the claim that Iran is in control of the strait.
1: President Trump on social media blamed vandals for the green algae and the peeling blue paint that have taken over the newly renovated reflecting pool at the Lincoln Memorial. More strong storms are possible today, along with flash flood threats from Kansas to Indiana. It could also be one of the year's busiest travel days. More than 3 million people expected at TSA checkpoints. This is ABC News.
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love those oldies too, and I got 2 hours just for you. This is Good Time Gold. I am Little Bobby Maben. We're going to play some music for you and have a good time on the radio. Are you ready?

racking up big popularity points in the summertime with 66. That is the Blues Magoo sound of We Ain't Got Nothing Yet. We got 2 hours to play some music, however. Impressions, Curtis Mayfield, a bunch, Gypsy Woman.

Good Time Go Show, an up-and-coming group in 66. The Grassroots, they had backed up Barry McGuire on the eve of destruction, decided to go out on their own and see what happens, and what happened was a career that lasted into the middle 70s.

0: 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Robin McNamara, happy little tune. Lay a little loving on me. 1970 in the top 10, my friend. The Good Time Girl Show plays what you say. So if you've got a favorite song you want to hear, hit the internet. 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
2: This is Justin Chavez from Yellow Door Media. I'm a local stand-up comedian, and I'm so excited to bring you some news. I'm teaming up with Rowan Young from Tiny Stage Comedy and Ivan Harper from Comedy Code Break to bring you Knoxville's first stand-up comedy festival. 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

Gold, 1964. A little more of what you listened for. Earl Jean McCrea of the Cookies did the song the first time around. Goffin and King wrote the song. Herman's Hermits got a hold of it. They were an up-and-coming group in the UK, and they came over here with that one and went right to the top. Here's the girl who used to sing the Pepsi commercial back in the early 60s. Yeah. No, I'm serious. She really is. Joni Summers is her name. Johnny, get angry, baby.

0: clown on the chart in 1966, Come On Down to My Boat Baby. Every mother's son, Good Time Gold Show, got them all, y'all, playing them for you. 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All kind of interesting stuff there. That is, if you're easily impressed. Be right back.
1: Morning, happy Sunday, happy Father's Day, and happy first day of summer. It's good to feel like it for sure. We're talking highs in the upper 80s to low 90s, more humidity, and mostly sunny skies with rain overnight tonight. 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I'm meteorologist Mike Witcher from the East Tennessee Weather Center, and remember to always get the latest forecast weather updates with the East Tennessee Weather app.
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Oh, yeah, gonna slow it down for one of them aw songs. This is Lovin' Spoonful, You and Me, Rain on the Roof. Kind of a romantic thing if you let it get into you.

on a carousel with the Holly. I have to pause, you see, because that's in the disc jockey book of how you do it. You don't never talk over the words of the song, you see. However, you can talk over the instrumental part. You can say stuff like, these are

0: Good Time Go Show. Eddie Grant, before he was taking a walk down Boogie Avenue or whatever it was, he was with a group called The Equals, 1968. They got on the charge with Baby Come Back. The Good Time Go Show coming right back. But first, we got to do this right here because, well, we got to.
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Time Go Show. What I remember about Paul Revere and the Raiders is they were on Where the Action Is almost every afternoon back between, 65 and 67, maybe into 68. A lot of good music on that show and a lot of dancing. The five girls in front, the go-go dancers, the action dancers. Yeah, the one I remember most of all, the one with the ponytail, the short girl on the left, that's Geraldine Stapleton. What a cool young lady could dance. Oh, yeah.

song that first hit the chart about Christmas of 1964. In the 65, it became a whopper. Yes, Righteous Bro on the show, You Lost That Love and Feeling. Back to 1963, and these are the

Good Time Goes, part of a two-sided hit. Paperback Writer, Beatles, Summertime Music, Oh, I Reckon So. More of it on the way. Part two of You Know Who. This is Good Time Gold. I am Little Bobby Raven. And this is Gary Lewis and the Playtypes. Remember them? Of course you do.

0: Good Time Gulf from 1967. 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Johnny C. for you and me, the Good Time Gulf Show, taking your requests and playing the best. 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

from the album All Summer Long, 1964, Big Bad Beach Boys, Solid Gold Rock and Roll. Actually, it's not Solid Gold. It didn't sell a million copies, but boy, is that a good song to hear in the summertime, don't you think? How about some

1967. Four Seasons. Come on, Marianne, after all. Good Time Go Show. We got it all, y'all, and we play it every weekend on great radio stations like Cool 96.9, serving Birmingham, Alabama. Claudine Clark served us very well in 62 with Party Lights.

0: I'm Gold from Newark, New Jersey. So fine. Fiestas. So fine. Organized in 1958 and 1959, they were singing that song in a bathroom next to the office of Old Town Records. And the guy who owned the record label heard him through the wall and said, ooh, gotta have that one. He did. Went to number 11 on the survey of the day. Be right back with more.
1: 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Let's check the weather.
2: Morning, happy Sunday, happy Father's Day, and happy first day of summer. It's good to feel like it for sure. We're talking highs in the upper 80s to low 90s, more humidity, and mostly sunny skies with rain overnight tonight. 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I'm meteorologist Mike Witcher from the East Tennessee Weather Center, and remember to always get the latest forecast weather updates with the East Tennessee Weather app,
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and the drum beats go on forever, but we've got other things to do. Green Tambourine from the Lemon Pipers, early in 68, number one tune on the survey of the day. Yes, sir, a song right here that was number one in the UK, didn't do diddly in the US. Sandy Shaw had a hit with

0: Go Show. Lovely Leslie Gore, 1963. A little more of What You Listen For. She is a fuel. Her name's Ethel. Just kidding. It's really Francine, I think, or something.
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0: 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What do you say, Marvin Gaye, 64?

0: show. I had a hard time tracing this guy down because he recorded under the name Derek and did Cinnamon in 1968, got in the top 10 with it. He's actually known as Johnny Simple. Oh, yeah, Mr. Bassman, boop, doop, boop. Yeah, okay. He's really, really, really known as John Henry Blair from East Ayrshire in Scotland. As you can see, I wrote these notes down because I can't remember or say this stuff. The Good Time Gold Show, just thought you'd want to know. Be right back.
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1: ABC News, I'm Brian Clark. Vice President J.D. Vance is leading a U.S. delegation in Switzerland for talks about the next phase of the deal to end the Iran war. ABC's chief Washington correspondent Jonathan Carl says amid Israel's military action in Lebanon, these talks are off to a rocky start.
2: The Iranians backing out for a bit because of what was happening in Lebanon and saying that the Strait of Hormuz is closed. They can't even agree on whether or not the strait is open. So expectations are not particularly high, but certainly the stakes are.
1: President Trump on social media blamed vandals for green algae and peeling blue paint that are plaguing the newly renovated reflecting pool in front of the Lincoln Memorial. The TSA says travel today could approach Thanksgiving levels, an estimated 3 million travelers expected at airports. The FAA is investigating a potential collision at Boston's Logan Airport Saturday when a Delta Airlines flight had to abort a landing to avoid another plane. This is ABC News.
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Well, good morning and welcome to The Old Lace Show. I'm your host, Sherry Krauth, and I surely hope that you stand by me for the next couple of hours. We have a really nice show put together today, and it's all about the flag, the American flag, and because tomorrow is Flag Day, I did start off with a few clues with the songs that we played. We had Hats Off to Larry by Mr. Del Shannon, and Stand By Me with Benny King. And of course, the flag does really inspire you to do both, to take your hat off and to make sure that you're standing whenever you are in the presence of the American flag. So that's what we're going to do. We're going to have a lot of fun with our music, and it'll all have some kind of a tie-in to the flag, and we'll have a lot of trivia about the American flag. Stay with us. I'm your host, Sherry Krauth. 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

0: Diana Ross and the Supremes with Come See About Me. And if you've just tuned us in to See About Me and my show for today, it's all about the American flag. And for good reason, tomorrow is America's Flag Day celebration. So we're going to be playing music that ties in one way or the other with the American flag. We'll have a lot of fun with that. And we'll have some fun with our trivia, which again is about the flag. So to start it all off, of course, you have to have the first flag created. And it wasn't Diana Ross. It was Betsy Ross who was the first to create an American flag. And she used a sketch that was put together by George Washington, Robert Morris, the financier of the American Revolution, and a Colonel Ross, who was a relative of hers. And, of course, in the process of making the flag, it took a lot of needles and pins and threads. So we had to start off needles and pins by the Searchers and silver threads and golden needles by Dusty Springfield. So here's our first three questions about the flag. How many stripes are in the American flag? 12, 13, or 15? And what is the color that is the background for the American flag? Red, white, or blue? And how many stars were there in the first American flag? 12, 13, or 15? I'll be back with those answers right at the very end of this hour.
1: If you're looking for the lost, the forgotten, and the classics of the 1960s and early 1970s, I know just the place for you!
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Brotherhood of Man reminding us of the important symbol that we have with 50 stars in the American flag, that we are united. And so we had United We Stand, and of course, nothing more better epitomizes the pride that we have and the joy that we have as Americans as the American flag. So we had Pride and Joy to set off that set with Mr. Marvin Gaye. And I'm your host, Sherry Croth, and thanks so much for tuning us in. We are all about the American flag today. We're going to continue on with more music until the end of this next set of music. And then we're going to take a break from our theme and we're going to turn it over to our listeners and enjoy some of your requests. We'll do the same thing in the second hour. We'll have a first two-thirds of the hour will be all about the theme of the American flag, and we'll wrap up our show with more requests from our listeners. Now, you can get your requests in very easily by typing in using this phone number, 518-933-2000. Just give me the name of the artist, the song you want to hear, your first name, where you're from. Make sure it's a 50s, 60s, or 70s hit, and I'll more than likely find it. And we'll hear it next Saturday here on The Oldies Show.

Engelbert Humperdinck with This Is My Song, and not just any song. We are focusing on, of course, the American flag, and now what better way to honor the American flag than by singing and playing the national anthem. And we had some fun putting together the name of the man who wrote the national anthem, and it took three songs to do it. We set it off with his first name being recognized with Connie Francis. Her last name, Francis, was his first name, and the song was Among My Souvenirs. And the second song, San Francisco, Be Sure to Wear Flowers in Your Hair, Scott McKenzie was the artist that sang that, and the man's middle name was Scott. And we had to go to a song title to help us with the final part of that man's name. We used Brand New Key to do that, and that was done by Melanie. So we come up with a lot of fun putting it together, the name of the man who wrote the national anthem, and that was Francis Guy Key. We're going to have a lot more music coming up. Stay with us. We're here on The Oldies Show from here on in until the final song in this set. You're going to be hearing your requests.

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3: Morning, happy Sunday, happy Father's Day, and happy first day of summer. It's going to feel like it for sure. We're talking highs in the upper 80s to low 90s, more humidity, and mostly sunny skies with rain overnight tonight. 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I'm meteorologist Mike Witcher from the East Tennessee Weather Center, and remember to always get the latest forecast weather updates with the East Tennessee Weather app.
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The Little River Band with Lady. Thank you, Kevin from Half Moon, New York, for that. And thank you, Bill and Donna from Chatham, Massachusetts, for the request of Here Comes the Sun by the Beatles. Lots more requests coming up. Stay tuned. 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

0: Now, that's a song I didn't know I had. She's About a Mover by the Sir Douglas Quintet. I want to thank Al from Saskatoon, Canada, for helping me find that one. And also, thank you to Steve of Philadelphia, his request of Bad, Bad Leroy Brown by Jim Croce. Now, if you want to hear our show, the one that we're just wrapping up this morning, wait an hour and go online on the website that you may be listening right now to get our show. And you're going to find three little lines there. Open those the three little lines with a click, and you'll find among the options the on-demand option right at the top. Click on that twice, and you're going to find not only this show, but every show that we have had for the two-hour programs that go back to last November. It's a real nice way to get back and relive those great songs that you may have missed the first time or heard the first time and just want to hear again. All here on The Oldie Show. I'm your host, Jerry Krause.
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Bill Withers with Ain't No Sunshine. Thank you, Lisa, from Washington Crossing, Pennsylvania, for that request. And I'm your host, Eric Krause, and we're about to wrap up this hour with another reference to our country, and especially our flag, because of Flag Day being tomorrow, and that is our theme for today's show. We're going to be playing Battle Hymn of the Republic by the Norman Tabernacle Choir. Now, before I do that, though, the answer to our trivia, there are 13 stripes and 13 stars representing the 13 colonies, original colonies, when they first had the flag created. And again, I told you earlier, it was with a sketch used by Betsy Ross, and it was given to her by George Washington, a Colonel Ross relative, and Robert Morris, the financier of the American Revolution. So that's our answers. Oh, yes, and the background is red and white on the American flag for those stripes. So that's it. We'll be back after the news. Stay with us.

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1: ABC News, I'm Brian Clark. Vice President J.D. Vance in Switzerland downplayed the recent fighting in Lebanon and its threat to the U.S.-Iran agreement to end the war. Switzerland's the host for talks on the next phase of the peace deal, the vice president told reporters.
2: The question before us now is how much more can we accomplish together? Can we turn over a new leaf? Can we change relations in the Middle East permanently? Or do we go back to doing things the old way, which is not our preference, but is certainly very much something that can happen.
1: It's going to be a busy Father's Day at American airports. TSA expects to screen about 3 million people today, a number that rivals Thanksgiving travel levels. Could also be a messy weather day. Dangerous flash flooding's possible in parts of the plains in the Midwest. Up to 3 inches of rain per hour possible in some areas like St. Louis. And President Trump on social media blamed vandalism for the green algae and peeling liner of his renovated reflecting pool. This is ABC News.
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Thank you, Frank Sinatra, here on The Oldie Show, helping us with his song Wave, which is certainly acceptable and something people often do when a flag passes by in a parade. And so that's why we started off our set with that song. And but there is a don't. If those are able to do so, please don't sit down. You can't sit down when a flag goes by. So we had the Duvels with You Can't Sit Down. And if you've just tuned us in, we have had so much fun so far, and I hope that you have been with us from the start, that it gives us a chance to recognize the American flag with music and with trivia. And we're going to continue doing that right throughout this hour as well. And like in the last hour, we wrap up the last third of our each hour with your request. So we're going to have lots of great music either way, my theme music or your request, to take us right through this hour. I'm your host, Sherry Krauth, and you are listening to The Oldie Show.

0: Well, you know, it would just be a matter of time before I put together three songs that represented the colors in the American flag, because we are honoring the American flag due to the fact that tomorrow is Flag Day. And so we had red with red, red wine, Neil Diamond, white with white silver sands with Don Rondo, and Fats Domino represented blue with Blue Monday. And I always take time at this point to add our trivia questions to our break, so let's do that right now. We have four questions about the flag in one way or the other. First of all, what color of the American flag represents vigilance, perseverance, and justice? Is it red, white, or blue? And who wrote the Pledge of Allegiance to the flag? Francis Scott Key, Francis Bellamy, or Benjamin Franklin? And what city in New York State is the burial site for the author of the Pledge of Allegiance? Albany, Rome, or Syracuse? And finally, what fraternal organization successfully convinced Congress to add Under God to the Pledge of Allegiance back in 1954? Was it the Elks, the Rotary, or the Knights of Columbus? I'll be back with those answers at the very end of this hour.
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0: is Flag Day weekend, the protocol is, if you're able to do so, is to stand. So we started off that set with Sly and the Family Stone with Stand. Now, don't forget now that number, 518-933. 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And if it's a song in the 50s, 60s, or 70s, there's a very good chance I'll find it. And I'll be happy to play it for you next weekend here on The Oldies Show.
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4: Morning, happy Sunday, happy Father's Day, and happy first day of summer. It's going to feel like it for sure. We're talking highs in the upper 80s to low 90s, more humidity, and mostly sunny skies with rain overnight tonight. 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I'm meteorologist Mike Witcher from the East Tennessee Weather Center, and remember to always get the latest forecast weather updates with the East Tennessee Weather app.
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Thank you, Perry Como, for adding stars this time to the flag. And that was Don't Let the Stars Get in Your Eyes. Earlier in the show, we just have a set of three songs that either had the color red, white, or blue in the title. And so this time we had Red Rubber Ball by Psycho, and we had Little White Lies with Betty Johnson, and Blue Monday with Fats Domino. So that wraps up our theme music for the show, all about flags and Flag Day, and because tomorrow is Flag Day. And hopefully you're going to get a chance to go out and attend a parade, or maybe even be part of a parade that honors the American flag this weekend. We're going to then now, as we always do, we're going to switch over to your requests. We have lots of requests coming up, so stay with us. 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I'm your host, Jerry Crow.

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0: Our first two songs that were requested came from our local listeners. We had Put Your Head on My Shoulder by Paul Anka to start off, and that was a request from Greg of Saratoga. And Len of Burnt Hills wanted to hear Candy Girl by the Four Seasons. In fact, if you want to hear these songs on today's show or songs that were aired on previous shows that go back to last November, don't forget that we are on demand, and all you have to do is go on our website, that's your local website, and find those three lines and click on those three lines once, and you'll find a poster with my face on it and also the name of the show. Click on it one more time, and then you're going to find a whole bunch of shows that you can pick from. 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
1: Here's a very pretty song, a brand new song, as a matter of fact.

quite a duet there. That was Frank Sinatra with My Way, and Paul Anka was also on that recording, and he should have been because he wrote the words to that song and was so excited about it that he personally brought the song over to Frank's house and sat at Frank's piano and played and sang that song, and the rest is history, of course. My Way, strongly identified with Frank Sinatra for the rest of his career. And we also had Frank to start off that set of music with The Shadow of Your Smile from the movie The Sandpiper, won an Academy Award. And right there in the middle, we had a request from Buffalo, New York, John and Martha. They wanted to hear Bad Girls by Donna Summer. By the way, The Shadow of Your Smile was a request from Brian of Saratoga Springs. And Stephanie from Saratoga, she was the one that requested My Way with Frank and Paul Anka.

Leanne Rimes taking us through our final stop of the beautiful rendition of God Bless America. Thank you, Cecilia from Saratoga Springs, for that request. And before we sign off with the national anthem, which is appropriate, of course, because the flag is the Star Spangled Banner, and that song or anthem was written, as we found out, by Francis Scott Key. And he was inspired to do so because he was observing the flag continuing to wave over the Fort McHenry in the harbor of Baltimore, even though it was bombarded all night long by the British in the War of 1812. So that's how we'll wrap up our program. But before we do, here are the answers to our trivia. The color red is a color of the flag that represents perseverance and vigilance. And the Pledge of Allegiance to the flag was written by Francis Bellamy, who happens to be from my hometown of Rome, New York, and is buried in the Rome Cemetery. The Knights of Columbus are the ones who inspired Congress to add "Under God" to the Pledge of Allegiance. See you next weekend. Have a wonderful Flag Day weekend, and thanks so much for listening.

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1: ABC News, I'm Brian Clark. Delegations from the U.S. and Iran meeting in Switzerland, along with moderators from Pakistan and Qatar, for talks on making a deal, making the deal to end the war permanent. Vice President J.D. Vance said,
2: "The opening of the Strait of Hormuz, the ending of the Iranian nuclear program, all of these things have already been accomplished. The question before us now is how much more can we accomplish together? Can we turn over a new leaf? Can we change relations in the Middle East permanently?"
1: But he warned about the risks of going back to the old way of doing things. The status of the initial agreements uncertain after Iran on Saturday said the strait was closed, citing Israel's attacks on Lebanon. TSA says it could screen about 3 million people today. It's expected to be one of the busiest travel days of the year. Severe weather risks today from eastern Colorado to western Kentucky. Flash flooding a primary concern with a level 3 of 4 risk in effect for an area from northern Kansas to southern Indiana. This is ABC News.
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1: 1958. Hello, baby. Yeah, this is the Big Bopper speaking.

0: Good afternoon. A beautiful Saturday around town. Plenty of sunshine. Some mid to high level clouds and temperatures back into the low to mid 80s with lower humidity. Enjoy it because the humidity picks back up with highs near 90 tomorrow. 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That's your latest forecast. I'm meteorologist Mike Witcher from the East Tennessee Weather Center. And remember to always get the latest forecast weather updates with the East Tennessee Weather app.
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0: It's turned out to be a perfect first day of summer. And by the way, happy Father's Day to all you dads out there. Sure hope you have a great day today. We're topping out near 90. Heat index values low 90s. Plenty of sunshine, quiet and dry. But tomorrow, showers and thunderstorms return. 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That's your latest forecast. I'm meteorologist Mike Witcher from the East Tennessee Weather Center. And remember to always get the latest forecast weather updates with the East Tennessee Weather app.
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0: It's turned out to be a perfect first day of summer. And by the way, happy Father's Day to all you dads out there. Sure hope you have a great day today. We're topping out near 90. Heat index values low 90s. Plenty of sunshine, quiet and dry. But tomorrow, showers and thunderstorms return. 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Donate local and save local lives. That's your latest forecast. I'm meteorologist Mike Witcher from the East Tennessee Weather Center. And remember to always get the latest forecast weather updates with the East Tennessee Weather app.
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1: ABC News, I'm Mike Dubusky. Iran's delegation in Switzerland has left the location where peace talks had been taking place today. According to Iranian state media, Switzerland was playing host to a four-way meeting, which had included Vice President J.D. Vance, as well as representatives from Pakistan and Qatar. ABC News foreign correspondent Tom Sufi Burridge has what Iran had been pushing for.
2: The Iranians are saying that they won't get into the more substantial, complicated talks on the future of their nuclear program and the more comprehensive deal unless the commitments signed in that memorandum of understanding less than 4 days ago by President Trump are actually adhered to first of all.
1: Evacuation orders are in effect in Utah as two major wildfires burn there. The larger Iron Fire has already burned 13,000 acres and is 0% contained. Meanwhile, East Los Angeles also dealing with evacuations as a fire at a cold storage facility continues to burn. This is ABC News.
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0: It's turned out to be a perfect first day of summer. And by the way, happy Father's Day to all you dads out there. Sure hope you have a great day today. We're topping out near 90. Heat index values low 90s. Plenty of sunshine, quiet and dry. But tomorrow, showers and thunderstorms return. 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Donate local and save local lives. That's your latest forecast. I'm meteorologist Mike Witcher from the East Tennessee Weather Center. And remember to always get the latest forecast weather updates with the East Tennessee Weather app.
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0: It's turned out to be a perfect first day of summer. And by the way, happy Father's Day to all you dads out there. Sure hope you have a great day today. We're topping out near 90. Heat index values low 90s. Plenty of sunshine, quiet and dry. But tomorrow, showers and thunderstorms return. 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Donate local and save local lives. That's your latest forecast. I'm meteorologist Mike Witcher from the East Tennessee Weather Center. And remember to always get the latest forecast weather updates with the East Tennessee Weather app.
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0: All right, I sure hope you had a great weekend as we get into the night tonight. And through the day on Monday, we're tracking our next wave of energy that's going to bring us showers and thunderstorms, locally heavy rainfall, and some of those storms could become strong to severe. 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I'm meteorologist Mike Witcher from the East Tennessee Weather Center. And remember to always get the latest forecast weather updates with the East Tennessee Weather app.
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0: All right, I sure hope you had a great weekend as we get into the night tonight. And through the day on Monday, we're tracking our next wave of energy that's going to bring us showers and thunderstorms, locally heavy rainfall, and some of those storms could become strong to severe. 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That's your latest forecast. I'm meteorologist Mike Witcher from the East Tennessee Weather Center. And remember to always get the latest forecast weather updates with the East Tennessee Weather app.
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